Look. No, I don't believe him. But know that I've been grieving. Know that I've been holding out, hoping to receive him. I've been holding out for G, but he was nowhere to be seen when I was bleeding. Cousin with the choking and the wheezing. But still he dreaming.

I'm saying get like them damn likers. 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So keep your mouth closed shut, eyes wide open when that dial rolls up. Cause if the drought shows nothing but the clowns hold nothing but the sound, I'll be running till the ground open up. Cause the best don't change, clinging to that cold one. My mother said there's no love until you show some. So I showed love and got nothing, now there's no one. You wonder why I couldn't keep in tow, son. I wonder why my dad didn't want me, ex didn't need me. 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

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With the lines I'm obsessed, rhymes I possess, can't deny. 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Fresh death, pass in the chest, unimpressed with the cess left. Scars in the flesh, he's the best. 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So I never left and never thought about doing so. I to and fro from that prime time to a home. You see, I'm viewing those nights I should have known better. 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But who would know what the family first is? 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
1: Club der Republik präsentiert Meronautenmusik Hamburg. Heute mit Doga Erbeck.

stop, no, there's just no stopping it. 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

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I tell your girl to link me at the coffee shop. 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